0: Hey, this is Most Requested Live. I'm Romeo. Gianna is in Watertown, New York. Go ahead.
1: Hey, so, you know, is it wrong? I want to hear some Justin Bieber. Oh. Can you please play it? Please?
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23: 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Allison in Bemington, New York. And Avery in Allentown, PA. Your song's up next. Earrings. His name is Malcolm Todd on Most Requested Live.

Ariana in South Bend, Indiana. Chapel Roan, coast to coast tonight on Most Requested Live. It's Romeo here with DJ J-Mac. Getting ready to do it again. Another For You mix is coming up. What's hot on your For You page this week? 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We are at Most Requested Live. Shout out to Amelia in Scranton and Savannah in St. Louis. Your song's up next. Ryan Tedder and the Voice from One Republic. 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

0: Hey, it's most requested live, coast to coast on your radio. Another World Cup anthem this year, Shakira's latest. That's Die, Die. We played it for Paisley in Tucson and Kennedy in Savannah, Georgia tonight. I see you on the text lines, 855-495-7274. Another easy way to get your request on tonight. Let's go to Tuscaloosa, Alabama. Ellie, you're up. What do you got?
1: I gotta hear that new Bruno Mars song, please. I just love him.
0: Bruno is inside your For You mix right now. It is most requested live. DJ J-Max going in.

That's Drop Dead. Hey, Ashley in Toronto and Kaylee in Minot, North Dakota. That's your song. Thanks for the love and the DMs tonight. TikTok, X, Instagram, YouTube, Facebook, Snapchat. We are at Most Requested Live. It's Romeo and DJ J Mac. And coming up in about 3 minutes, we're going to do it again. Playing the most requested song in North America. Who's getting it this hour? I'm already seeing lots of requests for Lisa and Anita. Ariana Grande, BTS, Pink Panthers and Zara Larsson, Tame Impala and Jenny. We still got requests for Dominic Fike, Justin Bieber and Sabrina Carpenter each and every hour. Keep your requests coming at Most Requested Live in the comments in the DMs, all right? Anna is in Aberdeen, South Dakota, and wants Bella K in her For You mix. I love it, I love it, I love it.

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2: Man, talk about goals. Lisa, Anita, and Rema had it last hour. Goals was the most requested song in North America. We got them all kind of up again, though, over the past 60 minutes. Thank you so much for all your love on YouTube, TikTok, Instagram, X, Snapchat, Facebook. We're at Most Requested Live in the comments and the DMs. We see everywhere you post with the hashtag Most Requested Live in your requests. And, of course, all your calls, texts, and voicemails tonight, 855-495-7274. Lots of requests, as always, for BTS. Pink Panthers and Zara Larsson, Olivia Rodrigo, Tame Impala and Jenny, Dominic Fife, Justin Bieber, Sabrina Carpenter, Bruno Mars. You know, the list goes on and on. Nobody had more requests in the past 60 minutes, though, than Ariana Grande. The Arianators are back, and Ari is back with Hate That I Made You Love Me. And it's already most requested.

0: There you go, Alice in Windsor, Ontario, and Vivian in Wichita, Kansas. Olivia Dean, Coast to Coast tonight, almost requested live. You continue to pick every song we play. An easy way to get your song on, just text me, 855-495-7274. Let's go to Springfield, Illinois. What's your name?
1: 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I want to hear...

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25: 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Hi, Lucy in St. Cloud, Minnesota, and Aubrey in West Palm Beach, Florida. Your song's up next. The latest from Ray is called Click.

She'll be all right. 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

0: the Beliebers are out tonight. I see you, Madeline, in Waco, Texas, and Serenity in Spokane, Washington. There's the Biebs and Nicki Minaj, Beauty and the Beat on Most Requested Live. It's Romeo here. What is your name?
1: 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I'm from Fountain Hill, PA. I'm going to play BTS. We're Romeo and the DJ. Say goodbye-bye. 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

at Sienna Spyro, Die on This Hill inside the 4U mix tonight. Hey, Sophie in Asheville, North Carolina. And Lauren in Baltimore, there's your song. It's Romeo here at 855-495-7274. Call or text with your request. I'll take your shout-outs, too. 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
11: Lows dip down to about 55 tonight under partly cloudy skies. Easterly winds 8 to 15 miles per hour. Mainly cloudy skies tomorrow. High temperatures reach up to 79. Chance of rain showers tomorrow night. Lows level off around 57. Mainly cloudy skies expected. From the Weatherology Weather Center, I'm meteorologist Paul Frobley. Right now, it's 70 degrees.

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6: Lows dip down to about 55 tonight under partly cloudy skies. Easterly winds 8 to 15 miles per hour. Mainly cloudy skies tomorrow. High temperatures reach up to 79. Chance of rain showers tomorrow night. Lows level off around 57. Mainly cloudy skies expected. From the Weatherology Weather Center, I'm meteorologist Paul Frobley. Currently, it's 68 degrees.

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11: Lows dip down to about 55 tonight under partly cloudy skies. Easterly winds 8 to 15 miles per hour. Mainly cloudy skies tomorrow. High temperatures reach up to 79. Chance of rain showers tomorrow night. Lows level off around 57. Mainly cloudy skies expected. From the Weatherology Weather Center, I'm meteorologist Paul Frombly. Currently, it's 68 degrees.

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14: Lows dip down to about 55 tonight under partly cloudy skies. Easterly winds 8 to 15 miles per hour. Mainly cloudy skies tomorrow. High temperatures reach up to 79. Chance of rain showers tomorrow night. Lows level off around 57. Mainly cloudy skies expected. From the Weatherology Weather Center, I'm meteorologist Paul Frobley. Right now, it's 66 degrees.

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10: Lows dip down to about 55 tonight under partly cloudy skies. Easterly winds, 8 to 15 miles per hour. Mainly cloudy skies tomorrow. High temperatures reach up to 79. Chance of rain showers tomorrow night. Lows level off around 57. Mainly cloudy skies expected. From the Weatherology Weather Center, I'm meteorologist Paul Frobley. Currently, it's 64 degrees.

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2: Lows dip down to about 55 tonight under partly cloudy skies. Easterly winds 8 to 15 miles per hour. Mainly cloudy skies tomorrow. High temperatures reach up to 79. Chance of rain showers tomorrow night. Lows level off around 57. Mainly cloudy skies expected. From the Weatherology Weather Center, I'm meteorologist Paul Frombly. Currently, it's 64 degrees.

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11: Lows dip down to about 55 overnight under partly cloudy skies. Winds out of the east, 5 to 10 miles per hour. Cloudy skies with a few peaks of sun Sunday. High temperatures reach up to 79. Mainly cloudy skies expected Sunday night. Chance of rain showers. Lows level off around 57. From the Weatherology Weather Center, I'm meteorologist Paul Trombley. Currently 64.

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12: Lows level off around 57 overnight under overcast skies. Winds out of the east, 5 to 10 miles per hour. Daytime highs approaching 76. Sunday, cloudy skies with a few peaks of sun. Chance of thunderstorms Sunday night. Lows level off around 59. Cloudy skies expected. From the Weatherology Weather Center, I'm meteorologist Paul Tremblay. Right now, it's 64 degrees.

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9: Lows level off around 57 overnight under overcast skies. Winds out of the east, 5 to 10 miles per hour. Daytime highs approaching 76. Sunday, cloudy skies with a few peaks of sun. Chance of thunderstorms Sunday night. Lows level off around 59. Cloudy skies expected. From the Weatherology Weather Center, I'm meteorologist Paul Trombley. Currently 63.

Woo-hoo! This roller coaster is a blast, huh, Mr. Loon? I knew you'd love it. Really, the only thing more exhilarating than this ride would be the all-day pizza and a pound special at the North End Pub and Grill on Wednesdays and Sundays. 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Sure, once we finish this ride, we can head up to the North End in Cochrane. But whoa, I might need to sit down for a spell first, though.

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9: Lows level off around 57 overnight under overcast skies. Winds out of the east, 5 to 10 miles per hour. Daytime highs approaching 76. Sunday, cloudy skies with a few peaks of sun. Chance of thunderstorms Sunday night. Lows level off around 59. Cloudy skies expected. From the Weatherology Weather Center, I'm meteorologist Paul Tremblay. Right now, 61.

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11: Lows level off around 57 overnight under overcast skies. Winds out of the east, 5 to 10 miles per hour. Daytime highs approaching 76. Sunday, cloudy skies with a few peaks of sun. Chance of thunderstorms Sunday night. Lows level off around 59. Cloudy skies expected. From the Weatherology Weather Center, I'm meteorologist Paul Tremblay. Right now, 59.

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10: Lows level off around 57 overnight under overcast skies. Winds out of the east, 5 to 10 miles per hour. Daytime highs approaching 76. Sunday, cloudy skies with a few peaks of sun. Chance of thunderstorms Sunday night. Lows level off around 59. Cloudy skies expected. From the Weatherology Weather Center, I'm meteorologist Paul Tremblay. Right now, 59.

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1: Lows level off around 57 overnight under overcast skies. Winds out of the east, 5 to 10 miles per hour. Mainly cloudy skies expected Sunday. Highs around 76. Chance of thunderstorms Sunday night. Lows level off around 59. Cloudy skies expected. From the Weatherology Weather Center, I'm meteorologist Paul Frombly. Right now, it's 61 degrees.

0: This roller coaster has a blast, huh, Mr. Loon? I knew you'd love it. 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Sure, once we finish this ride, we can head up to the North End in Cochrane. 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
12: Lows level off around 57 overnight under overcast skies. Winds out of the east, 5 to 10 miles per hour. Mainly cloudy skies expected Sunday. Highs around 76. Chance of thunderstorms Sunday night. Lows level off around 59. Cloudy skies expected. From the Weatherology Weather Center, I'm meteorologist Paul Tremblay. Right now, it's 61 degrees.

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0: This roller coaster is a blast, huh, Mr. Loon? 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
4: Lows level off around 57 overnight under overcast skies. Winds out of the east, 5 to 10 miles per hour. Mainly cloudy skies expected Sunday, highs around 76. Chance of thunderstorms Sunday night. Lows level off around 59. Cloudy skies expected. From the Weatherology Weather Center, I'm meteorologist Paul Frombly. Right now, it's 61 degrees.

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12: Lows level off around 57 overnight under overcast skies. Winds out of the east, 5 to 10 miles per hour. Mainly cloudy skies expected Sunday, highs around 76. Chance of thunderstorms Sunday night. Lows level off around 59. Cloudy skies expected. From the Weatherology Weather Center, I'm meteorologist Paul Trombley. Right now, 59.

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12: Cloudy skies with a few peaks of sun today, with daytime highs approaching 76. Winds out of the southeast, 5 to 10 miles per hour. Chance of thunderstorms tonight. Lows dip down to about 59. Cloudy skies expected. Mainly cloudy tomorrow. Slight chance for storms. Daytime highs approaching 77. From the Weatherology Weather Center, I'm meteorologist Paul Trombley. Right now, it's 59 degrees.

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11: Cloudy skies with a few peaks of sun today, with daytime highs approaching 76. Winds out of the southeast, 5 to 10 miles per hour. Chance of thunderstorms tonight. Lows dip down to about 59. Cloudy skies expected. Mainly cloudy tomorrow. Slight chance for storms. Daytime highs approaching 77. From the Weatherology Weather Center, I'm meteorologist Paul Tremblay. Right now, it's 59 degrees.

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12: Cloudy skies with a few peaks of sun today, with daytime highs approaching 76. Winds out of the southeast, 5 to 10 miles per hour. Chance of thunderstorms tonight. Lows dip down to about 59. Cloudy skies expected. Mainly cloudy tomorrow. Slight chance for storms. Daytime highs approaching 77. From the Weatherology Weather Center, I'm meteorologist Paul Trombley. Right now, it's 59 degrees.

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1: Cloudy skies with a few peaks of sun
2: today,
1: with daytime highs approaching 76. Winds out of the southeast, 5 to 10 miles per hour. Chance of thunderstorms tonight. Lows dip down to about 59. Cloudy skies expected. Mainly cloudy tomorrow. Slight chance for storms. Daytime highs approaching 77. From the Weatherology Weather Center, I'm meteorologist Paul Trombley. Right now, it's 59 degrees.

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8: Cloudy skies with a few peaks of sun today, with daytime highs approaching 76. Winds out of the southeast, 5 to 10 miles per hour. Chance of thunderstorms tonight. Lows dip down to about 59. Cloudy skies expected. Mainly cloudy tomorrow. Slight chance for storms. Daytime highs approaching 77. From the Weatherology Weather Center, I'm meteorologist Paul Tremblay. Right now, it's 59 degrees.

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11: Cloudy skies with a few peaks of sun today, with daytime highs approaching 76. Winds out of the southeast, 5 to 10 miles per hour. Chance of thunderstorms tonight. Lows dip down to about 59. Cloudy skies expected. Mainly cloudy tomorrow. Slight chance for storms. Daytime highs approaching 77. From the Weatherology Weather Center, I'm meteorologist Paul Trombley. Right now, it's 59 degrees.

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12: Cloudy skies with a few peaks of sun today, with daytime highs approaching 76. Southeast winds 5 to 10 miles per hour. Chance of thunderstorms tonight, 59. Cloudy skies with a few peaks of sun tomorrow. Slight chance of thunderstorms, daytime highs approaching 77. From the Weatherology Weather Center, I'm meteorologist Paul Trombley. Currently, it's 61 degrees.

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9: Cloudy skies with a few peaks of sun
10: today,
9: with daytime highs approaching 76. Southeast winds 5 to 10 miles per hour. Chance of thunderstorms tonight, 59. Cloudy skies with a few peaks of sun tomorrow. Slight chance of thunderstorms. Daytime highs approaching 77. From the Weatherology Weather Center, I'm meteorologist Paul Tremblay. Currently, it's 61 degrees.

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13: Cloudy skies with a few peaks of sun today, with daytime highs approaching 76. Southeast winds 5 to 10 miles per hour. Chance of thunderstorms tonight, 59. Cloudy skies with a few peaks of sun tomorrow. Slight chance of thunderstorms. Daytime highs approaching 77. From the Weatherology Weather Center, I'm meteorologist Paul Trombley. Currently 63.
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11: Slight chance for showers today. Otherwise, mainly cloudy skies. High of 76. Winds out of the southeast, 5 to 10 miles per hour. Cloudy skies tonight. Chance of thunderstorms, 59. Highs around 77 tomorrow. Slight chance of thunderstorms. From the Weatherology Weather Center, I'm meteorologist Paul Trombley. Currently, it's 63 degrees.

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10: Slight chance for showers today. Otherwise, mainly cloudy skies. High of 76. Winds out of the southeast, 5 to 10 miles per hour. Cloudy skies tonight, chance of thunderstorms, 59. Highs around 77 tomorrow, slight chance of thunderstorms. From the Weatherology Weather Center, I'm meteorologist Paul Tremblay. Currently, it's 68 degrees.

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14: Slight chance for showers today. Otherwise, mainly cloudy skies. High of 76, winds out of the southeast, 5 to 10 miles per hour. Cloudy skies tonight. Chance of thunderstorms, 59. Highs around 77 tomorrow. Slight chance of thunderstorms. From the Weatherology Weather Center, I'm meteorologist Paul Tremblay. Currently, it's 68 degrees.

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10: Mainly cloudy today with a slight chance for isolated rain showers. High of 76, southeast winds 5 to 10 miles per hour. Cloudy tonight, slight chance of rain 59. Slight chance of thunderstorms tomorrow. Highs around 77, mainly cloudy skies expected. From the Weatherology Weather Center, I'm meteorologist Paul Frobley. Right now, 68.
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7: Mainly cloudy today, with a slight chance for isolated rain showers. High of 76, southeast winds 5 to 10 miles per hour. Cloudy tonight, slight chance of rain, 59. Slight chance of thunderstorms tomorrow. Highs around 77, mainly cloudy skies expected. From the Weatherology Weather Center, I'm meteorologist Paul Frobley. Currently, it's 70 degrees.

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1: They say the holy water's watered down, and this town's lost its faith. 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
9: Cloudy skies with a few peaks of sun this afternoon, with daytime highs approaching 76. Winds out of the southeast, 5 to 10 miles per hour. Slight chance for rain tonight. Lows level off around 59, overcast. Slight chance for storms tomorrow. Daytime highs approaching 77. From the Weatherology Weather Center, I'm meteorologist Paul Frombly. Right now, 72.

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4: Mainly cloudy skies expected this afternoon, with a slight chance of rain showers. Highs level off around 76, southeasterly winds 5 to 10 miles per hour. Lows around 59 tonight, chance for showers. Slight chance of rain showers tomorrow, 78, more clouds and sun. From the Weatherology Weather Center, I'm meteorologist Paul Frobley. Currently 72.

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7: Mainly cloudy skies expected this afternoon with a slight chance of rain showers. Highs level off around 76, southeasterly winds 5 to 10 miles per hour. Lows around 59 tonight, chance for showers. Slight chance of rain showers tomorrow, 78, more clouds and sun. From the Weatherology Weather Center, I'm meteorologist Paul Frobley. Currently 72,

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3: Mainly cloudy skies expected this afternoon with a slight chance of rain showers. Highs level off around 76, southeasterly winds 5 to 10 miles per hour. Lows around 59 tonight, chance for showers. Slight chance of rain showers tomorrow, 78, more clouds and sun. From the Weatherology Weather Center, I'm meteorologist Paul Frobley. Currently 72,

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12: Mainly cloudy skies expected this afternoon with a slight chance of rain showers. Highs level off around 76, southeasterly winds 5 to 10 miles per hour. Lows around 59 tonight, chance for showers. Slight chance of rain showers tomorrow, 78, more clouds and sun. From the Weatherology Weather Center, I'm meteorologist Paul Frobley. Currently, it's 75 degrees.

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13: Mainly cloudy skies expected this afternoon with a slight chance of rain showers. Highs level off around 76, southeasterly winds 5 to 10 miles per hour. Lows around 59 tonight, chance for showers. Slight chance of rain showers tomorrow, 78, more clouds and sun. From the Weatherology Weather Center, I'm meteorologist Paul Frobley. Currently 77.

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15: Mainly cloudy skies expected this afternoon with a slight chance of rain showers. Highs level off around 76, southeasterly winds 5 to 10 miles per hour. Lows around 59 tonight, chance for showers. Slight chance of rain showers tomorrow, 78, more clouds and sun. From the Weatherology Weather Center, I'm meteorologist Paul Frobley. Right now, 75.

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7: Mainly cloudy skies expected this afternoon, with a slight chance of rain showers. Highs level off around 76, southeasterly winds 5 to 10 miles per hour. Lows around 59 tonight, chance for showers. Slight chance of rain showers tomorrow, 78, more clouds and sun. From the Weatherology Weather Center, I'm meteorologist Paul Frobley. Right now, it's 73 degrees.

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6: Chance of rain showers tonight, otherwise cloudy skies. Lows dip down to about 59. Southeasterly winds around 5 miles per hour. Slight chance of rain showers tomorrow. High temperatures reach up to 78, mainly cloudy. Lows around 54. Tomorrow night, partly cloudy. From the Weatherology Weather Center, I'm meteorologist Paul Frombley. Right now, 73.

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11: Chance of rain showers
12: tonight. Otherwise, overcast skies. Lows dip down to about 59. Southeasterly winds around 5 miles per hour. Slight chance for showers tomorrow. Daytime highs approaching 78. Cloudy skies with a few peaks of sun. Mainly clear tomorrow night. Lows level off around 54. From the Weatherology Weather Center, I'm meteorologist Paul Frobley. Right now, 73.

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2: Chance of rain showers tonight, otherwise overcast skies. Lows dip down to about 59. Southeasterly winds around 5 miles per hour. Slight chance for showers tomorrow. Daytime highs approaching 78. Cloudy skies with a few peaks of sun. Mainly clear tomorrow night. Lows level off around 54. From the Weatherology Weather Center, I'm meteorologist Paul Frobley. Currently 70.

0: This roller coaster is a blast, huh, Mr. Loon? I knew you'd love it. 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Sure, once we finish this ride, we can head up to the North End in Cochrane. But whoa, I might need to sit down for a spell first, though.
1: 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It's blazing hot out here. Smokey Bear says,
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12: Chance of rain showers
13: tonight, otherwise overcast skies. Lows dip down to about 59. Southeasterly winds around 5 miles per hour. Slight chance for showers tomorrow. Daytime highs approaching 78. Cloudy skies with a few peaks of sun. Mainly clear tomorrow night. Lows level off around 54. From the Weatherology Weather Center, I'm meteorologist Paul Frobley. Currently 70.

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1: Chance of rain showers
2: tonight, otherwise overcast skies. Lows dip down to about 59. Southeasterly winds around 5 miles per hour. Slight chance for showers tomorrow. Daytime highs approaching 78. Cloudy skies with a few peaks of sun. Mainly clear tomorrow night. Lows level off around 54. From the Weatherology Weather Center, I'm meteorologist Paul Frobley. Currently 70.

0: Ace Roller Coaster has a blast, huh, Mr. Loon? I knew you'd love it. Really, the only thing more exhilarating than this ride would be the all-day pizza and a pound special at the North End Pub and Grill on Wednesdays and Sundays. That's right, a two-topping 12-inch thin crust pizza plus a pound of wings. Sure, once we finish this ride, we can head up to the North End in Cochrane. But whoa, oh, I might need to sit down for a spell first, though.
1: Hi, I'm Tim Meadows. You've heard the phrase, out with the old and in with the new, right? 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
8: Chance for scattered rain showers tonight. Otherwise, overcast skies. Lows level off around 59. Winds out of the southeast around 5 miles per hour. Slight chance for isolated showers tomorrow. Highs around 78. Lows level off around 54. Tomorrow night, mainly clear skies. From the Weatherology Weather Center, I'm meteorologist Paul Tremblay. Right now, it's 70 degrees.